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0: Oh, man, I wish it could be just as smooth as Bruno Mars' Risk It All from his album, The Romantic. And I'm Brian. Graduation season is going on, and if you are in the class of 2026, all that hard work will definitely be paying off. And make sure that you take time to celebrate, get yourself a nice dinner, party it up with your crew, and make sure that your relatives have your correct profile to Venmo you some graduation money. And if you know a graduate and looking for a gift, some noise-canceling headphones are always a good choice. A coffee maker makes the perfect dorm room present. Charging stations are also a big hit.
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2: A red flag warning remains in effect. Lows dip down to about 44 tonight under partly cloudy skies. Northeasterly winds 8 to 15 miles per hour. Cloudy skies expected tomorrow. Thunderstorms likely. Daytime highs approaching 63. Cloudy skies expected tomorrow night. Thunderstorms likely. Lows level off around 45. From the Weatherology Radio Network Weather Center, I'm meteorologist Laura Lockwood. Currently it's 61 degrees.
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0: Jose are too sweet, and I'm Brian. Got more of your faves on the way, like Olivia Rodrigo and Paul Russell. And summer is definitely around the corner, and I know one thing that you're looking forward to, Camp Rock 3. Yes, this August, just 3 months away, it's going down as you and I will see the return of the Jonas Brothers. Oh, I'm sorry, I mean the band Connect 3. Nick, Kevin, and Joe once again are playing Nate, Jason, and Shane. Now, Demi Lovato will be an executive producer and is not slated to appear on camera. And I'm betting that she'll definitely make herself a cameo. You know, it's actually kind of impressive that they managed to get the band back together without someone losing a guitar in the woods.
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0: Somber and Homewrecker, and I'm Brian. Weird Al Yankovic is heading to Broadway. Weird Al and the same team that brought Beetlejuice to the stage are currently writing the storyline. Al made the announcement on the Howard Stern Show. Now, Al will not be in the show himself, yet a story is being written that will incorporate many of Weird Al's music. The new musical is called Dare to be Stupid, and any hardcore Weird Al fan knows that's the title to his third studio album and song. You know, after all these years of making comedy music and making us laugh, Weird Al has definitely earned his name in lights on Broadway.
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2: A red flag warning continues. Lows level off around 45 tonight under partly cloudy skies. Winds out of the northeast, 8 to 15 miles per hour. Chance for storms tomorrow. Daytime highs approaching 62. Overcast skies. Cloudy skies expected tomorrow night. Thunderstorms likely. Lows level off around 45. For the Weatherology Radio Network Weather Center, I'm meteorologist Alora Lockwood. Right now, 57.
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0: And that's Love. And I'm Brian. So you and I are a little over a month away from the World Cup Games playing right here in the States. Cities like San Francisco, Seattle, and Dallas. And the best part, BTS, Madonna, and Shakira are all co-headlining the first ever World Cup final halftime show. This is a big, big deal. Chris Martin of Coldplay is producing the show. The Muppets are even involved. You know that this is a big, big deal when you got Kermit the Frog and Miss Piggy involved. It's all going down in July in New Jersey. And it's all raising money for a good cause. The FIFA Global Citizen Education Fund.
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0: Alex Warren and Fever Dream, and I'm Brian. 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
22: Partly cloudy skies tonight, lows around 45. Northeast winds 8 to 15 miles per hour. Chance of thunderstorms tomorrow, highs level off around 62, overcast. Lows around 45 tomorrow night, storms likely. 58 Monday, with a chance of rain showers. 48 Tuesday, showers continue. For the Weatherology Radio Network Weather Center, I'm meteorologist Laura Lockwood. Currently 55.
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0: Miles Smith and Stargazing, and I'm Brian. So it's official, Conan O'Brien is back to host the Oscars for the third year in a row. Apparently, the Academy has decided that if they keep hiring the same giant redhead, eventually we'll all just forget that anyone else has ever done the job. You know, some people are saying that the Oscars are playing it way safe. I love Conan. I know that you love Conan. He's probably been the best part of the Oscars in recent years. You know, Conan has that right balance of being edgy and making sure that the Oscar nominees and us at home all have the best time.
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Hey, what up? It's me, Brian. Hope you're enjoying your Saturday. Today, I was out driving around doing a bunch of errands, and oh, man, this was my Saturday soundtrack. Harry Styles' album, Kiss All the Time Disco, occasionally, and this is one of my favorite tracks, American.

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0: It's always so nice to know that someone will break up with you and choose a relationship with their home state. Ella Langley, choosing Texas. What up? It's me, Brian. SNL's final show of the season is about to start. And tonight, oh man, you know it's definitely going to be a good one. Will Ferrell is back. Tonight, Will will host the show for the sixth time. Musical guest to some up-and-comer musician by the name of Paul McCartney. Hope that guy does well. Will has a new Netflix show coming out in July. It's called The Hawk. It's about a wash-up golfer trying to make his big return to the PGA tournament. And Paul McCartney's new album is out in just a matter of days. At the end of this month, on the 29th. And you know tonight's SNL will be amazing. The final show of the season is always good, and what a great choice with Will Ferrell and Paul McCartney.
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0: Lord is going to be one of the headliners at Austin City Limits this year, along with 21 Pilots and Charlie XCX. You just heard Royals. I'm Brian. Appreciate you so much for listening, hanging out with me here on this Saturday. Great songs on the way. Taylor Swift and Somber all in minutes.
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0: 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And Taylor leads the nominations for the AMAs with 8 total. 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

Lows dip down to about 45 tonight under partly cloudy skies, northeasterly winds 10 to 15 miles per hour. Chance for storms tomorrow, high of 64, cloudy. 45 tomorrow night, storms likely. Temps a bit below average Monday and Tuesday, with highs from the upper 40s to the upper 50s. Scattered showers possible both days. For the Weatherology Radio Network Weather Center, I'm meteorologist Laura Lockwood. Currently 52.

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0: and that's Rihanna. And I'm Brian. So it's official, Conan O'Brien has come back to host the Oscar for the third year in a row. You know, apparently the Academy decided that if they keep hiring the same giant redhead, eventually we're all just going to forget that anyone else has ever done that job. Now, some people are saying that the Oscars are playing it really safe. Yet I love Conan. I'm a big fan, and I know that you are too. You know, he's probably been the best part of the Oscars in more recent years. Conan has the right balance of being edgy and, of course, making sure that all the Oscar nominees and you and I at home all have the best time.
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Britney Spears and Toxic is right there. What's going on, Kelly Weston? Thanks for joining me on this early morning. Listen, I've got Olivia Rodrigo on the way. I'm going to hook you up with some Alex Warren, and we should start off with some really good news as well. Talk about it up in six. Madonna and Sabrina Carpenter right here. Bring Your Love.

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ground's lost its faith, our colors will fade eventually. 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

0: Olivia Rodrigo on Drop Dead, and I'm so happy that this cute little Jack Russell Terrier got rescued and didn't drop dead. Okay, apparently this cute little puppy dog was trapped on a ledge for nearly 2 days on like a 13 or 14 story apartment building in Australia. Firefighters were absolutely able to rescue her, thank goodness. But what a crazy story, right? 2 days?
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14: See weather.
10: 45 overnight under partly cloudy skies, northeast winds 10 to 15 miles per hour. Chance of thunderstorms Sunday, 564, cloudy. Cloudy Sunday night, thunderstorms likely, lows dip down to about 45. Temperatures below average Monday and Tuesday, with highs from the upper 40s to the upper 50s. Scattered showers possible both days. For the Weatherology Radio Network Weather Center, I'm meteorologist Laura Lockwood. Currently, it's 51 degrees.
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Thank you for joining me on this early morning. What are you doing this early in the morning? You just hanging out and listening to music? Do you work out this early? It's pretty cool. Or late, I guess.

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0: 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And they were talking about age 26. No way. I was definitely not ready for a relationship at age 26. How about you?
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my gosh, I love all Taylor Swift and the new Taylor Swift. So good. Opalite right there. What's going on? Kelly West here. Thanks for kicking it with me in this super early morning or late night, depending on if you just woke up or if you are getting ready to go to sleep. Nelly Furtado on the way. Plus, let's talk about things you can do if things are kind of getting out of control. We'll talk about it up in 12. Alex Warren, Fever Dream is on now.

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0: Okay, so sometimes things are getting a little out of control. 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In fact, sound healing is the best medicine. It really like calms the nerves. 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
2: Wings up. The U.S. Treasury quietly released its official financial report for 2025. It appears by its own numbers, the U.S. government seems insolvent. It's reported that the Treasury shows about $6 trillion in assets and over $47 trillion in liabilities. Add it all up, and it looks like the U.S. owes more than $130 trillion it doesn't have. 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
10: See 45 overnight, under partly cloudy skies, northeast winds 10 to 15 miles per hour. Chance of thunderstorms, Sunday, 564, cloudy. Cloudy, Sunday night, thunderstorms likely, lows dip down to about 45. Temperatures below average, Monday and Tuesday, with highs from the upper 40s to the upper 50s. Scattered showers possible both days. From the Weatherology Radio Network Weather Center, I'm meteorologist Laura Lockwood. Currently, it's 48 degrees.
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0: Justin Bieber, and sorry, so this is a fun fact. I checked out supremecourt.gov, and do you know what you need to become a Supreme Court justice? Pretty much nothing except for a nomination. Anybody could be the Supreme Court justice. The Constitution specifies nothing: education, job, citizenship, age, none of that. Technically, you don't even have to graduate from law school to be a Supreme Court justice.
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0: Mr. Harry Styles and As It Was. What's going on, Kelly West End? It is a fantastic May. Oh my gosh, I cannot wait for summer. What do you got on your summertime bucket list? Good stuff. BTS, Benson Boone on the way. Let's talk about that bucket list. And also, baby bald eagles.
1: No matter what. 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
1: 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Or maybe it's the voodoo. 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
1: BTS and Swim right there. So have you ever jumped on social media or just on the website and watched some of the videos that they have, the video cameras that they have set up at like different nests and things and all the wildlife that you can watch? I love watching the baby bald eagle. 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Well, one baby bald eagle had to go to the veterinarians because there was a fish hook that it had swallowed. It's a 2-week eaglet. 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Oh my gosh.
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18: Lulls up low around 45. Overnight, under mainly cloudy skies. East winds 10 to 15 miles per hour. Cloudy skies. Sunday, chance of thunderstorms. High of 64. Storms likely. Sunday night, 45. turning cooler Monday and Tuesday with highs from the upper 40s to the upper 50s. Showers possible both days. From the Weatherology Radio Network Weather Center, I'm meteorologist Laura Lockwood. Currently 48.

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0: Sabrina Carpenter and Espresso right there. So you got your bucket list going for the summertime and adding different things. Love it. 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

Lola Young and Messy. What's going on, Kelly Weston? Thank you so much for hanging out with me. It is a nice early morning. I love it. I got Little Nas X on the way. And then let's talk about Mother Nature and her amazing superpowers. It's on the way. Harry Styles, American Girls, right here.

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0: 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I mean, the wind, the flooding, and I don't know, just everything that Mother Nature does. It's incredible and scary all at the same time. You know what I mean?
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1: Mainly cloudy skies expected. Overnight, lows around 47. Winds out of the east, 10 to 20 miles per hour. Chance of thunderstorms. Sunday, daytime highs approaching 59. Overcast skies. Cloudy skies expected. Sunday night, thunderstorms likely. Lows around 46. Chance of rain showers. Monday and Tuesday. For the Weatherology Radio Network Weather Center, I'm meteorologist Laura Lockwood. Right now, 48.

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Charlie Puth and attention. Hey, thanks for kicking it with me, Kelly West here. On the way, let us get some Noah Kahan on. Plus, let's talk about nostalgia and dinner up in 12. Maroon 5.

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0: So what is nostalgia for you? Like, what do you think about when you're thinking about your grandma? Every single time for me, it's always food. Everything that she made was so scrumptious. And I can't recreate half of the dishes that my grandma made. Not even three quarters of the dishes that my grandma made. But I always get very nostalgic when I can create them almost like her. And I'll tell you what fast food restaurants should do. You know, get out of their comfort zone of a fast-paced life, right? And serve some old-fashioned, slow-cooking grandma comfort food. Wouldn't that be awesome? I would love that.
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1: Mainly cloudy overnight, lows around 46. East winds 10 to 20 miles per hour. Chance for storms again, Sunday 59. Lows around 46, Sunday night, storms likely. Cloudy skies expected Monday with daytime highs approaching 56. 49, slight chance for showers Tuesday. For the Weatherology Radio Network Weather Center, I'm meteorologist Laura Lockwood. Right now, it's 46 degrees.
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0: Oh my gosh, let's talk about cheesy pickup lines. And I'll tell you, most people nowadays do not want to hear them. One of my favorites, and this was definitely used on me once. Are you a time traveler? Because I can see you in my future. That would make them the time traveler, right? Never does that pickup line work. How about, are you Wi-Fi? Because I feel a connection. Excuse me while I delete my dating apps. I mean, have you ever had any of those used on you? They're pretty funny. How about, I'm lost. Can you give me directions to your heart? Oh my gosh.
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In Hollywood, what you say and do can blackball you. Hear why some actors are growing concerned about their future in less than 10 minutes. 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

0: Olivia Dean, It's So Easy to Fall in Love, and actor Mark Ruffalo and others who signed that letter opposing the merger of Paramount and Warner Brothers feel if the deal happens, they probably won't get any auditions from the company's projects. I'm Blake Powers, and that merger could really put Paramount Skydance in control of a lot of people's livelihoods. 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
4: Cloudy today with a chance for storms. Highs around 59. East winds 15 to 20 miles per hour. Cloudy skies expected again tonight. Storms likely. Lows dip down to about 46. Cloudy skies tomorrow. High temperatures reach up to 56. High of 49 Tuesday with a slight chance for showers. 49 Wednesday. For the Weatherology Radio Network Weather Center, I'm meteorologist Laura Lockwood. Currently 47.
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0: Good early morning to you. Rihanna's coming up. Zara Larsson. And right now, Metro Boomin's creeping. I'm Blake Powers.
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If you're a fan of the Sylvester Stallone Rambo movie franchise, hot news out of Hollywood after Sienna Spiro, Miles Smith, and Tame Impala's Dracula. I'm Blake Bowers.

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0: Sienna Spiro, Die on This Hill. And if you're a fan of Sylvester Stallone's Rambo, filming of the prequel, John Rambo, just finished up in Thailand under director Hjalmar Helander, the guy from Sisu. What a director. Awesome guy. Sinner's castmate Yao is in it. Yellowstone's Jefferson White. Rising newcomer Noah Centineo is playing John Rambo. Blake Powers here, and word out is James Franco just joined the cast as Major Troutman, the man who trained John Rambo. Rambo will likely be out in theaters next summer. 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

0: 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Benson Boone with Beautiful Things, and sometimes it can be the simplest, like a clean bathroom. I'm Blake Powers. Guys, you know what I'm talking about. Yeah, BTS is coming up.
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4: See weather. Chance of thunderstorms today. Otherwise, cloudy skies expected. Daytime highs approaching 61. East winds 15 to 20 miles per hour. Cloudy skies expected again tonight. Thunderstorms likely. Lows dip down to about 46. Chance for storms tomorrow. Daytime highs approaching 56. Overcast skies. For the Weatherology Radio Network Weather Center, I'm meteorologist Laura Lockwood. Right now, 46.

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0: Gracie Abrams, that's so true that my next artist combines country, R&B, jazz, rock, and funk. 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

Will it be a summer box office hit or a summer piece of box office? Hear about the movie that's causing concern after Taylor Swift, TLC, and Harry Styles' American Girls. I'm Blake Powers.

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0: 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Blake Powers hanging out with you. Some members of the press call it a thrilling adventure, a perfect summer movie. 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
13: Chance of thunderstorms today. Otherwise, cloudy skies expected. Daytime highs approaching 61. East winds 15 to 20 miles per hour. Cloudy skies expected again tonight. Thunderstorms likely. Lows dip down to about 46. Chance for storms tomorrow. Daytime highs approaching 56. Overcast skies. From the Weatherology Radio Network Weather Center, I'm meteorologist Laura Lockwood. Currently, it's 47 degrees.

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15: Chance of thunderstorms today. Otherwise, cloudy skies expected. Daytime highs approaching 61. East winds 15 to 20 miles per hour. Cloudy skies expected again tonight. Thunderstorms likely. Lows dip down to about 46. Chance for storms tomorrow. Daytime highs approaching 56. Overcast skies. For the Weatherology Radio Network Weather Center, I'm meteorologist Laura Lockwood. Currently, it's 47 degrees.

0: Shaboozy's a bar song. Blake Powers hanging out with you. And my next artist is taking time off, at least according to her tour schedule. She won't be back out again till September 25th and the 26th in Hartford. And then the 29th and 30th of September in Pittsburgh. Olivia Rodrigo next.
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1: I'm Mark Anthony with this week's News Weekend Review. A teenager from Todd County has reportedly been killed in a single vehicle crash. State Patrol says the incident took place on Thursday night. A Honda Civic was reportedly traveling eastbound, crossing Highway 71 when the vehicle lost control and crashed in Long Prairie. The driver of that vehicle, Brian Rodriguez, 18, of Long Prairie, reportedly suffered fatal injuries. Officials say he was not wearing a seatbelt at the time of that crash. And in a Facebook post, Douglas County Sheriff Troy Wolverson announced that he will not run for re-election as sheriff of Douglas County this November. Wolverson wrote that, "I have never regretted my decision to become a law enforcement officer." He says, "It's hard for me to believe 39 years have already passed since I first put on the uniform of the Douglas County Sheriff's Office." He says, "For almost 20 of those years, I have served as your sheriff. It's not an easy decision," but he says, "I have decided that I will not be filing for another term as Douglas County Sheriff." He wrote that he will continue to serve until the term ends at the beginning of January of 2027. And Minnesota legislators are working against the clock before the weekend deadline for the 2026 session. Lawmakers reached an agreement that will increase funding for the financially strapped Hennepin County Medical Center. Another deal was made to cut vehicle tab fees, provide property tax relief to Minnesota residents, and send infrastructure dollars statewide. The proposed agreement reached by Governor Tim Walz and top legislative leaders still needs to pass through the legislature by this Sunday. And District 206 officials are congratulating Sarah Costers of Discovery Middle School, where she serves as the assistant principal. She was recently selected as the Western Division Assistant Principal of the Year by the Minnesota Association of Secondary School Principals. Sarah says the organization recently reached out and shared that big news.
2: From our organization of Minnesota Association of Secondary School Principals, they reached out and shared the news. And Troy Wunderlich, who is our principal here at Discovery, was able to celebrate and share. An awfully exciting time.
1: By the way, she says she is excited and so fortunate to get to be a part of the Alexandria Public School System. In addition, she says she is honored to call herself an educator. She and her husband came here 26 years ago and thought they would stay maybe a year or two, but nearly three decades later, they're still here and proud to call themselves Cardinals. Next year, Sarah will move on to Alexandria Area High School, where she will serve again as assistant principal.
2: It's taking me back to my roots, though, a little bit. I taught high school English back at Jefferson High School and then at Alexandria Area High School for 17 years. And so I do feel like in 2000, when I started teaching English at the high school level, this is just really getting me back to that part of what I do with what I get to do with students and how I get to work with them and their families.
1: And once again, congratulations going out to Sarah. And that's this week's News Weekend Review. I'm Mark Anthony.

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0: 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Finally, the mystery thriller, Is God Is, rated R. Excellent performances inside an angry, fearsome, fatalistic story that could be Oscar-worthy. 5 of 5 Red Vines. 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
0: Chance of thunderstorms today. Otherwise, cloudy skies expected. Daytime highs approaching 61. East winds 15 to 20 miles per hour. Cloudy skies expected again tonight. Thunderstorms likely. Lows dip down to about 46. Chance for storms tomorrow. Daytime highs approaching 56. Overcast skies. From the Weatherology Radio Network Weather Center, I'm meteorologist Alora Lockwood. Currently, it's 48 degrees.
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6: Chance of thunderstorms today. Otherwise, cloudy skies expected. Daytime highs approaching 61. East winds 15 to 20 miles per hour. Cloudy skies expected again tonight. Thunderstorms likely. Lows dip down to about 46. Chance for storms tomorrow. Daytime highs approaching 56. Overcast skies. For the Weatherology Radio Network Weather Center, I'm meteorologist Laura Lockwood. Currently, it's 48 degrees.

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0: Chapel Roan's Good Luck Babe, Blake Powers waving at you. Tell someone you love exactly how much. Have an awesome Sunday. And Bruno Mars next.
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Well, a very good Sunday morning to you. Chuck D here. Thanks for waking up with us. Noah Kahan nominated for a couple of American Music Awards in the Folk category, Folk Artist of the Year, also the Rock Song category. Yeah, they'll hand out those trophies coming up here in a couple of weeks, see how he does.

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0: Sending that one out to all the Ella fellas. That is Ella Langley, Choosin' Texas. The number one song in America as far as jukeboxes are concerned. That's right. Somebody actually studies this. Ella Langley at number one. Morgan Wallen's got a song, the second most. And Olivia Dean's Man I Need, the third most popular. When's the last time you dropped some money in the jukebox? Well, the next time you do, chance are good you're going to be playing that Ella Langley song.
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11: Chance of thunderstorms today. Otherwise, cloudy skies expected. Daytime highs approaching 61. East winds 15 to 20 miles per hour. Cloudy skies expected again tonight. Thunderstorms likely. Lows dip down to about 46. Chance for storms tomorrow. Daytime highs approaching 56. Overcast skies. From the Weatherology Radio Network Weather Center, I'm meteorologist Laura Lockwood. Currently, it's 52 degrees.
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0: so fun to sing along with that one from the Lumineers. All right, so we heard from Miley Cyrus a few moments ago. Big congratulations going out to Miley. 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
4: See weather. Chance of thunderstorms today. Otherwise, cloudy skies expected. Daytime highs approaching 61. East winds 15 to 20 miles per hour. Cloudy skies expected again tonight. Thunderstorms likely. Lows dip down to about 46. Chance for storms tomorrow. Daytime highs approaching 56. Overcast skies. From the Weatherology Radio Network Weather Center, I'm meteorologist Laura Lockwood. Currently, it's 52 degrees.
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0: That is an icon, Chapel Rowan, but you want to talk about a generational icon? Happy belated birthday wishes going out to Miss Jackson, if you're nasty. Janet Jackson turned 60 years old yesterday. It's impossible to think of the 1980s and early 90s without Janet and Madonna battling it out at the top of the charts. Happy belated birthday, Miss Jackson.
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Well, you know what sounds good for dinner this evening? Some great food from our local restaurants here in town. There are so many amazing independent mom-and-pop local restaurants. More than willing to serve up some great food for you for dinner this evening. Yeah, keeping our money local, hitting our independent restaurants, our small businesses here in town. So very, very important. Yeah, that's what I'm doing for dinner tonight.

0: That is Sienna Spiro. That is Die on This Hill. All right, the Colbert Countdown continues, the final week of shows with Stephen Colbert, his last episode coming up on Thursday. Coming up this week, here's what we've got. Monday night, the worst of The Late Show. And then on Tuesday night, he's going to have Jon Stewart, Steven Spielberg, David Byrne is going to be there from the Talking Heads. On Wednesday, a bunch of celebrity guests just going to pop up. Bruce Springsteen's going to be on. And then for his final show, they're just calling it the finale. Who knows what's going to happen? The Colbert Countdown, saying goodbye to Stephen Colbert again. His final episode coming up on Thursday.
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21: Chance of thunderstorms today. Otherwise, cloudy skies expected. Daytime highs approaching 61. East winds 15 to 20 miles per hour. Cloudy skies expected again tonight. Thunderstorms likely. Lows dip down to about 46. Chance for storms tomorrow. Daytime highs approaching 56. Overcast skies. From the Weatherology Radio Network Weather Center, I'm meteorologist Laura Lockwood. Currently 54.
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0: 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There's this middle school boy. He recently broke into his mom's jewelry box and stole $10,000 worth of jewelry. What was he going to do with it? Was he going to sell it for drugs? Was he going to do something horrible with it? No, here's what he did. He went to middle school and he started handing the jewelry out to girls that he liked. Mom was not happy. The girls, on the other hand, I got to tell you, this boy, ladies, you know, he knows what's going on. I've got a feeling in the future he's going to do just fine.
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5: See weather. Slight chance for storms today. Otherwise, cloudy skies expected. High temperatures reach up to 60. Winds out of the east, 15 to 20 miles per hour. Cloudy skies expected tonight. Chance of thunderstorms, lows level off around 47. Cloudy skies tomorrow, slight chance of rain showers, highs level off around 57. From the Weatherology Radio Network Weather Center, I'm meteorologist Allura Lockwood. Currently 55.
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0: That is Jelly Roll. Looking forward to touring with Post Malone this summer. 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
1: And it's time now for this week's one-on-one. And the Legacy of the Lakes Museum is set to open for the 2026 season coming up on Friday, May 22nd. And we have with us from the Legacy of the Lakes Museum, Casey Johnson. Hi, Casey. We were talking off air. You had a busy weekend.
2: I did.
1: Wow, you were all over.
2: I did. I was here and there and everywhere. Yeah.
1: So you were working, you had
2: working, a wedding,
1: birthday,
2: derby party, birthday. Yeah,
1: wow.
2: I love my brother, so I drove to Black Bear for him for his birthday dinner.
1: And so, your mom and dad were there,
2: too? Mom and dad were there, and then my brother's girlfriend, Aubrey, was there. And so we.
1: And you approve of her?
2: I do. Well, they've been together for, 14 plus years. It feels weird to call her a girlfriend. They've been together for whatever, but
1: common law marriage almost
2: pretty much. If that was still a thing, they'd be common law married by this point. But
1: she's part of the family.
2: She is. Yeah. She very much is. So,
1: exciting times, though.
2: Yeah.
1: You know, again, we talk all the time during the off season that you are busy. People don't realize all the things that go on behind the scene.
2: Mm-hmm.
1: All 12 months.
2: Yeah, we're very much prepping for the exhibits for this coming season and the events and, education programs and everything that's going to be happening in any given season is all the prep work and planning is happening in the off season. And so, you know, plus we're doing other things too, like the Minneapolis Boat Show. And Tanya and I just got back. We went to the CAM conference and it was in Mystic, Connecticut, and CAM is the Council of American Maritime Museums.
1: Oh.
2: So it's a conference where we learn about what other maritime museums are doing and, you know, learn some new tricks and of the trade and things like that. So we went to that conference at the end of April, which was fantastic. And so, you know, we also do education programs in the wintertime, too. So, you know, lots of things happen, lots of things going on, and but now we're starting to see the culmination of everything as we're getting ready for open. We just had our big volunteer boat moving day last week. So all the boats are almost all the way in place. We're still waiting for about seven boats to come in that are going to be on loan this season.
1: Okay.
2: So, it's coming together. And
1: Many of those boats are from quite a distance, or are most of those fairly local or regional?
2: I would say most of the ones that are coming in now are from like the cities area / Nisswa area.
1: So, haven't you gotten some from even Michigan?
2: Yeah,
1: we've
2: gotten some from New York before and further afield. And just because they're in the cities now doesn't mean they weren't further away before.
1: Yeah.
2: Like these boats travel. So will travel.
1: Yeah, absolutely. So you brought up that Maritime Museum Organization Association.
2: Yeah.
1: Any idea how many maritime museums make up that?
2: Oh, there are. I mean, yes, because there's a list of them on the website.
1: Yeah.
2: But like a lot of them are like coastal, like ship museums and things like that. So there aren't very many that are like our museum. There
1: Did
2: are
1: you
2: like
1: say
2: a handful.
1: One other time Duluth was?
2: No, there's not one in Duluth.
1: Okay.
2: There's Clayton, New York. They have one.
1: Okay.
2: There's New Hampshire. They have one. And there are some museums that do have like small craft, like the one we were at is the Mystic Seaport Museum in Mystic, Connecticut. And they have like small craft like we have, but they also have a historic preservation shipyard, which was really cool to see. We got a behind the scenes tour of active work that they were doing. At the time, they were working on the Mayflower II, which is the reconstructed ship that was built in the 50s. As a reconstruction of the Mayflower that England gifted us in the 1950s, us as in the United States. not us.
1: You weren't even around.
2: I wasn't around.
1: Yeah, me either.
2: And it usually is at Plymouth Plantation, in Plymouth. But they A couple of years ago, it needed restoration. So they like send it to this museum that has the Historic Preservation Shipyard to get work done. So they have like a huge operation there. Like, so they're a nonprofit that has this museum started by Henry DuPont, but they also have like this preservation shipyard that works on all these ships, that wood ships that need restoration work done on them. So when we were there, they were working on that. It like gets like biannual like maintenance work done on it so that it doesn't need like a huge restoration every like 10 years or something. So it actually just sailed back to Plymouth like last week. So it's kind of cool to see like this like modern bridge lifting up for this like 1600s looking sailing ship.
1: So you were out there.
2: Yeah.
1: When was that? Last month?
2: Yeah, we were there the 21st through like the 25th.
1: Had you ever been there prior?
2: No, it was my first time in Connecticut, first time in Rhode Island, because we had to fly into Providence because there's no airport in Mystic.
1: What's going to happen on opening? Anything you want to bring up? Whether or not new exhibits, etc.?
2: We do have a lot of fantastic new exhibits opening. I guess we'll just start in the front. Of course, we have our paddle art contest returning. This is the sixth year we've been running it. I know. And it's we had a record number of signups. Now, not everybody who signs up does end up returning their paddle, but that's okay. But yeah, so we had a record number of signups this year. We've already gotten quite a few back. And like, again, creativity is like unmatched and just beautiful works of art. And so I'm really excited to see the rest as they come in. So the paddle art contest, and again, that, if you just want to see the paddle art, that part is free. So you can just come into the museum and see, just the paddles if you would like. And you're able to vote for your favorite for most of the summer. And then, we're doing a fun exhibit called Beyond the Bathtub Toy and Model Boats.
1: Okay.
2: So, it's basically just shrink yourself down and check out all these like miniature, you know, boats and explore the world of boats. Because, you know, as long as big boats have existed, so have miniatures. And so
1: everyone's fascinated by
2: boats.
1: Everybody
2: loves them. Yeah. And like, it's going to be really fun. There's going to be some interactive elements in there. As I put it together, it's like people keep like offering me more. And I'm like, I don't have any more room. I'm sorry.
1: Oh, some of their toy boats in their collections.
2: Yeah. And they're just like little mini works of art. They're so great. So love that. We're going to be doing an anniversary exhibit because this is our 20th anniversary in our building. So
1: it's a big year.
2: It's a big year for us. So we have a little exhibit that just kind of pays homage to, you know, opening the museum and the road to get here and the first 20 years of us being around and kind of where we're going from here. And then we're going to do skimming the surface to, ski boats and water skis. So as we know, water skiing was invented in Minnesota. And so this is just going to kind of look at, you know, the invention of water skiing, kind of the history of the sport and also the boats that make it happen. And so that's going to be a fun exhibit. And then, you know, we have all our classic and vintage wood boats, our fishing gallery, resort history as always. And then as you move into the North Gallery, we're going to be doing a century of Century. So Century Boat Company is celebrating their 100th anniversary this year. They are still around. And so we're going to have a great exhibit there. And then we are also doing the great, North American Exhibition, which is just, kind of our collection of large wooden boat craft and kind of reimagining how we interpret those. So there's a lot going on in there. Oh, and then we also just redid a lake feature. So every year now we're doing a different feature on a different lake in Minnesota. So we chose Lake Windigo this year. So
1: who is kind of spearheading that? Is that you?
2: That's me.
1: Okay.
2: So, yeah. So I got all that going on.
1: Wow. Now, when you think of everything going on, we didn't even mention the concerts either.
2: Ah, that was just exhibits.
1: Yeah.
2: So, there's concerts coming up. The first one is June 19th. That's going to be the Honey Dogs. And tickets are on sale now. You can find the links through our social media on Facebook, the links on our website as well. Also on our museum store as well. So, and in person at the museum, once we open, you can also get tickets in person there.
1: And that big opening day is Friday, May 22nd. Hope to see you there. That was Casey Johnson from the Legacy of the Lakes Museum on this week's One on One.

0: Whether you start your day at 6 a.m. or 6 p.m., we've got your favorite songs round the clock. In fact, here comes another one right now.
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0: Well, this is an interesting new scientific discovery. Researchers at the University of Louisville have found that if you eat raw garlic, if you add that to your diet, it could help prevent memory loss for people that are suffering from Alzheimer's or Parkinson's. Yeah, there's this compound in raw garlic called allyl sulfide. It helps improve the bacteria in your stomach. Now, I don't know if you've paid attention to gut health, if you've heard of that before, but the little microorganisms that live in your stomach that really help contribute to your overall body health. Yeah, so if you know somebody who's got Parkinson's or Alzheimer's, or maybe you want to help with your own cognitive health, a little bit of raw garlic just might help a little.
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0: remember when that song first came out, I sat and I listened to it. I was like, this is the most beautiful and yet saddest song maybe I've ever heard. That is Adele and Someone Like You. My name is Chuck D. Thanks for hanging with me on this Sunday. All right, so good news if you're an Adele fan. Cannot guarantee this. However, we do know that she is starring in a film that's coming out, I think, towards the end of this year, beginning of next year. Is there a chance she's going to have some songs on the soundtrack? Yes, there's a chance. Does that mean new music from Adele by the end of the year? We can only hope.
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2: Slight chance for storms today. Otherwise, cloudy skies expected. High temperatures reach up to 60. Winds out of the east, 15 to 20 miles per hour. Cloudy skies expected tonight. Chance of thunderstorms, lows level off around 47. Cloudy skies tomorrow, slight chance of rain showers, highs level off around 57. For the Weatherology Radio Network Weather Center, I'm meteorologist Laura Lockwood. Currently, it's 57 degrees.

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19: Slight chance for storms today. Otherwise, cloudy skies expected. High temperatures reach up to 60. Winds out of the east, 15 to 20 miles per hour. Cloudy skies expected tonight. Chance of thunderstorms, lows of aloft around 47. Cloudy skies tomorrow. Slight chance of rain showers. Highs level off around 57. For the Weatherology Radio Network Weather Center, I'm meteorologist Laura Lockwood. Currently, it's 57 degrees.
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1: I'm Mark Anthony with this week's News Weekend Review. A teenager from Todd County has reportedly been killed in a single vehicle crash. State Patrol says the incident took place on Thursday night. A Honda Civic was reportedly traveling eastbound, crossing Highway 71 when the vehicle lost control and crashed in Long Prairie. The driver of that vehicle, Brian Rodriguez, 18, of Long Prairie, reportedly suffered fatal injuries. Officials say he was not wearing a seatbelt at the time of that crash. And in a Facebook post, Douglas County Sheriff Troy Wolverson announced that he will not run for re-election as sheriff of Douglas County this November. Wolverson wrote that, "I have never regretted my decision to become a law enforcement officer." He says, "It's hard for me to believe 39 years have already passed since I first put on the uniform of the Douglas County Sheriff's Office." He says, "For almost 20 of those years, I have served as your sheriff. It's not an easy decision," but he says, "I have decided that I will not be filing for another term as Douglas County Sheriff." He wrote that he will continue to serve until the term ends at the beginning of January of 2027. And Minnesota legislators are working against the clock before the weekend deadline for the 2026 session. Lawmakers reached an agreement that will increase funding for the financially strapped Hennepin County Medical Center. Another deal was made to cut vehicle tab fees, provide property tax relief to Minnesota residents, and send infrastructure dollars statewide. The proposed agreement reached by Governor Tim Walz and top legislative leaders still needs to pass through the legislature by this Sunday. And District 206 officials are congratulating Sarah Costers of Discovery Middle School, where she serves as the assistant principal. She was recently selected as the Western Division Assistant Principal of the Year by the Minnesota Association of Secondary School Principals. Sarah says the organization recently reached out and shared that big news.
2: From our organization of Minnesota Association of Secondary School Principals, they reached out and shared the news. And Troy Wunderlich, who is our principal here at Discovery, was able to celebrate and share. An awfully exciting time.
1: By the way, she says she is excited and so fortunate to get to be a part of the Alexandria Public School System. In addition, she says she is honored to call herself an educator. She and her husband came here 26 years ago and thought they would stay maybe a year or two, but nearly three decades later, they're still here and proud to call themselves Cardinals. Next year, Sarah will move on to Alexandria Area High School, where she will serve again as assistant principal.
2: It's taking me back to my roots, though, a little bit. I taught high school English back at Jefferson High School and then at Alexandria Area High School for 17 years. And so I do feel like in 2000, when I started teaching English at the high school level, this is just really getting me back to that part of what I do with what I get to do with students and how I get to work with them and their families.
1: And once again, congratulations going out to Sarah. And that's this week's News Week in Review. I'm Mark Anthony.

24K Golden. So Madonna going to be performing this summer in New York City, a very special concert. We'll talk about that here in a few moments. First, here's her latest with Sabrina Carpenter, Bring Your Love.

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0: the latest from One Republic, that is Need Your Love. Okay, so we heard from Madonna a few moments ago, the new album coming out July the 3rd, and then later on that month, she's going to be doing the halftime show at the World Cup Final. That's right, she's going to be taking the stage, BTS is coming to town for this event, Shakira's going to be performing. Yeah, it's truly going to be a great global spectacle. The World Cup, of course, the gigantic soccer tournament coming up this summer. The final game, I believe, July 19th. Yeah, Madonna, part of the halftime show. 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
9: Slight chance for storms today. Otherwise, cloudy skies expected. High temperatures reach up to 60. Winds out of the east, 15 to 20 miles per hour. Cloudy skies expected tonight. Chance of thunderstorms, lows of aloft around 47. Cloudy skies tomorrow. Slight chance of rain showers. Highs level off around 57. For the Weatherology Radio Network Weather Center, I'm meteorologist Alora Lockwood. Right now, it's 61 degrees.

Harry Styles kind of taking the whole idea of touring the world and upending it, turning it on its head. We'll talk more about that here in the next 10 minutes. First, here he is with As It Was.

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0: That is Hozier. We heard from Harry Styles a few moments ago. So if you want to see Harry here in the U.S., you got to get to New York City. He's kind of doing a residency on this tour. Like, for example, this month, he's in Amsterdam for a whole bunch of dates. And then next month, he'll be at Wembley in the U.K. And then when he comes to the U.S., pretty much just New York. Yeah, he's not going to hit the entire country, just the Big Apple.
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8: Slight chance for storms today. Otherwise, cloudy skies expected. Daytime highs approaching 64. Winds out of the east, 10 to 20 miles per hour. Chance of thunderstorms tonight. Lows dip down to about 47. Overcast skies. Overcast skies tomorrow. Slight chance of rain showers. Highs level off around 58. For the Weatherology Radio Network Weather Center, I'm meteorologist Alora Lockwood. Right now, it's 63 degrees.

0: enjoy the music. When you're sad, the lyrics pick you up. And when it's payday, you go shopping. Yeah, we understand. Don't worry, we'll be right here when you get back.
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That is Lola Young and Messy. All right, the new Olivia Rodrigo album, it's out next month. You Seem Pretty Sad for a Girl So In Love. Yeah, that's actually the name of the album. That's not me, you know, passing judgment. Yeah, new record out next month. Here she is with her latest, Drop Dead.

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0: So I saw this research that says that adults eat more candy than children do. And I'm like, well, of course we do. We're adults. We can buy it anytime we want. It reminded me of that Jerry Seinfeld bit when he's talking about Halloween, how kids realize that Halloween is just getting candy, get candy, get candy, get candy. Yeah, that's the one night a year you walk around and get it for free. We as adults, we can buy it anytime we want. Yeah, adults eating more candy. I definitely eat more candy now as an adult than I did when I was a kid. Why? Because I can buy it whenever I want. If I want a Reese's peanut butter cup, if I want a peppermint patty, it's in my face within minutes. That's how adulthood works. That's the beauty of being an adult. It's one of the benefits, one of the only benefits of being an adult.
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20: Slight chance for storms today. Otherwise, cloudy skies expected. Daytime highs approaching 64. Winds out of the east, 10 to 20 miles per hour. Chance of thunderstorms tonight. Lows dip down to about 47. Overcast skies. Overcast skies tomorrow. Slight chance of rain showers. Highs level off around 58. For the Weatherology Radio Network Weather Center, I'm meteorologist Laura Lockwood. Currently 64.
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Boy, this is one of those stories where, you know, you try to put yourself in this situation. I don't know what I would do. There's this woman in Memphis. She was watching the news recently. They showed a surveillance video of her son robbing a couple. So what do you do in that situation? Your son committed a crime. Well, she called the police and they arrested him. Now, this isn't like he walked up to him on a street and said, give me your... No, he had a gun. He robbed them with a handgun, which definitely escalates the punishment of this crime. But yet,

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4: Slight chance for storms today. Otherwise, cloudy skies expected. Daytime highs approaching 64. Winds out of the east, 10 to 20 miles per hour. Chance of thunderstorms tonight. Lows dip down to about 47. Overcast skies. Overcast skies tomorrow. Slight chance of rain showers. Highs level off around 58. For the Weatherology Radio Network Weather Center, I'm meteorologist Laura Lockwood. Currently 66.

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0: Bruno and Risk It All. And I'm Brian. Hopefully you're enjoying your Sunday. Maybe you're spending today playing hacky sack. Thanks to Gen Z, the little beanbag that you would keep in the air with your feet from the 90s is suddenly everywhere. High schools, college campuses, TikTok, all of it. Now, this trend has been going around for the past year and a half or so, yet hacky sacks are sold out. By the time that you hear the next song, chances are a new shipment of hacky sacks have already been sold online and, of course, in brick-and-mortar stores. They're very hard to find at the moment. So, there you go. Congratulations on the hacky sack trend. Of course, ask your parents if they happen to have one in a desk drawer, so this way you can make up some new trick shots.
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14: Slight chance for storms this afternoon. Otherwise, cloudy skies expected. Daytime highs approaching 64. East winds 10 to 20 miles per hour. Cloudy skies expected again tonight. Chance of thunderstorms. Lows dip down to about 47. Slight chance of rain showers tomorrow. Daytime highs approaching 58. Overcast. For the Weatherology Radio Network Weather Center, I'm meteorologist Alora Lockwood. Right now, 66.
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13: Slight chance of thunderstorms this afternoon. Otherwise, cloudy skies. Daytime highs approaching 66. Easterly winds 10 to 20 miles per hour. Overcast skies again tonight. Chance for storms. Lows dip down to about 47. Slight chance of rain showers tomorrow. Highs level off around 58. Cloudy skies expected. From the Weatherology Radio Network Weather Center, I'm meteorologist Laura Lockwood. Currently, it's 66 degrees.
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0: taking it down a notch. 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

0: Ava Max, David Guetta, and Alphaville with Forever Young. And I'm Brian. Hope you're enjoying your Sunday and your weekend, whether you're just kind of like lounging around the house, maybe you're out and about doing some errands, or you're food prepping, whatever the case may be. Appreciate you so much for chilling and hanging out. Got a great song on the way from Taylor Swift in minutes.
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0: Samba is getting ready to take the stage, performing at the AMAs. And he's also nominated for 7 American Music Awards. What up? It's me, Brian. You are about to witness late night TV history as The Late Show with Stephen Colbert is about to come to an end. His final week starts tomorrow night. Jon Stewart, Steven Spielberg, and Bruce Springsteen will be sending Colbert off. And if you missed it, you got to head over to YouTube and watch the Strike Force 5 reunion and the podcast with Colbert and his fraternity of late night hosts. That thing was truly off the rails. Very, very funny stuff. And David Letterman, the first host of The Late Show, he came back and sent Colbert off in a very Letterman-like way. You'll definitely be laughing in stitches and your gut will be hurting.
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13: See weather. Slight chance of thunderstorms this afternoon. Otherwise, cloudy skies. Daytime highs approaching 66. Easterly winds 10 to 20 miles per hour. Overcast skies again tonight. Chance for storms. Lows dip down to about 47. Slight chance of rain showers tomorrow. Highs level off around 58. Cloudy skies expected. From the Weatherology Radio Network Weather Center, I'm meteorologist Allura Lockwood. Right now, it's 70 degrees.
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0: The Beebs and Sorry. And I'm Brian. So if you've been looking for a sign from the universe to finally tackle your laundry, this actually might be it. Because my friends at NASA tell me that they have discovered a new asteroid that will be flying within about 56,000 miles of the Earth tomorrow. Yes, tomorrow an asteroid is going to be zooming right by us. 56,000 miles is...
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15: Slight chance of thunderstorms this afternoon. Otherwise, cloudy skies. Daytime highs approaching 66. Easterly winds 10 to 20 miles per hour. Overcast skies again tonight. Chance for storms. Lows dip down to about 47. Slight chance of rain showers tomorrow. Highs level off around 58. Cloudy skies expected. For the Weatherology Radio Network Weather Center, I'm meteorologist Laura Lockwood. Right now, it's 70 degrees.
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0: Max, Andy Grammer, The Thing I Love, and I'm Brian. Well, just when you thought that the world has finally reached peak fandom for K-pop Demon Hunters, get set for a massive real-world global concert tour. 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Now you can watch in person wearing your t-shirt in the stadium with other K-pop Demon Hunter fans. 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
1: Cloudy skies expected tonight with a chance for storms. Lows of aloft around 47. Northeasterly winds 8 to 15 miles per hour. Overcast skies tomorrow. Slight chance of rain showers. Daytime highs approaching 58. Cloudy skies expected tomorrow night. Rain showers likely. Lows of aloft around 39. From the Weatherology Radio Network Weather Center, I'm meteorologist Laura Lockwood. Currently 70.

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0: Hosier Too Sweet. And I'm Brian. On the way, got some Billie Eilish and Noah Kahan and Miley Cyrus. She has been on a roll. You get the best. Yes, Miley has been celebrating 20 years of Hannah Montana, and of course she won her first Grammy, her first Golden Globe, and now she's getting a star on the Hollywood Walk of Fame. Oh man, so much deserved. And the best part is that you can live stream the event on YouTube. Miley gets her start this Friday. On the radio.
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5: Cloudy skies expected tonight with a chance for storms. Lows of aloft around 47. Northeasterly winds 8 to 15 miles per hour. Overcast skies tomorrow. Slight chance of rain showers. Daytime highs approaching 58. Cloudy skies expected tomorrow night. Rain showers likely. Lows of aloft around 39. From the Weatherology Radio Network Weather Center, I'm meteorologist Laura Lockwood. Currently, it's 70 degrees.
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0: Taylor and the Life of a Showgirl with Elizabeth Taylor. And it's me, Brian. So you and I are a little over a month away from the World Cup Games taking place right here in the States. Epic stuff. Cities like San Francisco, Boston, Seattle, Dallas. The best part is BTS, Madonna, and Shakira are all co-headlining the first ever World Cup Final halftime show. Man, this is going to be so, so big. Chris Martin of Coldplay is producing the show. Even the Muppets are involved. You know this thing is a big deal if Kermit the Frog and Miss Piggy are involved, all right? It's all going down July in New Jersey, and it's all for a good cause, raising money for the FIFA Global Citizen Education Fund.
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10: See weather. Cloudy skies expected tonight with a chance for storms. Lows level off around 47. Northeasterly winds 8 to 15 miles per hour. Overcast skies tomorrow. Slight chance of rain showers. Daytime highs approaching 58. Cloudy skies expected tomorrow night. Rain showers likely. Lows level off around 39. From the Weatherology Radio Network Weather Center, I'm meteorologist Laura Lockwood. Currently, it's 66 degrees.

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0: Lil Nas X, and I'm Brian. So you and I are 1 week away from the AMAs. AMAs are Monday, the 25th, Memorial Day. Queen Latifah is back as your host, and Taylor Swift leads the nominations with 8, along with Sabrina Carpenter, Morgan Wallen, Olivia Dean, all up for Album of the Year. Teddy Swims, Cat's Eye, Somber are all performing, and also 21 Pilots take the stage.
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9: Cloudy skies expected tonight with a chance for storms. Lows of a low around 47. Northeasterly winds 8 to 15 miles per hour. Overcast skies tomorrow. Slight chance of rain showers. Daytime highs approaching 58. Cloudy skies expected tomorrow night. Rain showers likely. Lows of a low around 39. From the Weatherology Radio Network Weather Center, I'm meteorologist Laura Lockwood. Currently, it's 66 degrees.

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0: Alex Warren and Fever Dream. And I'm Brian. So hopefully you're enjoying your Sunday. Maybe you're spending today playing Hacky Sack. Yes, Hacky Sack. Thanks to you, Gen Z. The little beanbag that you would keep in the air with your feet from the 90s is suddenly everywhere. College campuses, high school, it's all over TikTok. Now, this trend, of course, has been around for like the past year and a half. Yet, Hacky Sacks have been sold out. By the time that you hear the next song, chances are a new shipment of Hacky Sacks have been sold online and, of course, in brick-and-mortar stores. Okay, so ask your parents, right? If they happen to have an Hacky Sack in the desk drawer, so this way you can make up some new trick shots.
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Cloudy skies expected tonight with a chance for storms. Lows of aloft around 47. Northeasterly winds 8 to 15 miles per hour. Overcast skies tomorrow. Slight chance of rain showers. Daytime highs approaching 58. Cloudy skies expected tomorrow night. Rain showers likely. Lows of aloft around 39. From the Weatherology Radio Network Weather Center, I'm meteorologist Laura Lockwood. Currently, it's 66 degrees.

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0: Harry Styles. Well, this week you are about to witness late night TV history. The Late Show with Stephen Colbert is unfortunately coming to an end. His final week starts tomorrow night. Jon Stewart, Steven Spielberg, and Bruce Springsteen will all be sending Colbert off. Also some surprise guests. Now, if you missed it, go watch the Strike Force 5 reunion and the podcast with Colbert and his fraternity of late night hosts. And also David Letterman, the first host of The Late Show, came back and sent Colbert off in a very Letterman-like way.
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4: Cloudy skies expected tonight with a chance for storms. Lows of a low around 47. Northeasterly winds 8 to 15 miles per hour. Overcast skies tomorrow. Slight chance of rain showers. Daytime highs approaching 58. Cloudy skies expected tomorrow night. Rain showers likely. Lows of a low around 39. From the Weatherology Radio Network Weather Center, I'm meteorologist Laura Lockwood. Currently 64.

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